0: It's music only.
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2: 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I know.

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Hey everybody, this is OneRepublic. All your favorite hits are

0: 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Bring it like you need it. Just like you need it. Hits music only. I said,
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0: 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There's no place like home. 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

It ain't a masterpiece. 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